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2: He's a ranch hand in a pinch, man. Hotter than the red on the cattle brand. Cause she's a gold digger with a quick trigger. A cast iron skillet swinging lid flipper.

0: want my horse back.
1: Man just wants his horse back. That's Cody Johnson. I'm Chris Matthews. Thanks for letting me hang out with you today. Throw a good news story into your world. An Indiana state trooper named Sam Waterhouse recently stopped a speeder near Auburn, Indiana, and told the driver told Officer Waterhouse that his wife was in active labor. Her baby was coming. Officer Waterhouse got his medical kit and returned to find the father helping the mom, straight up birthing a kiddo right there in the vehicle. The newborn's umbilical cord was wrapped around his neck, so Officer Waterhouse carefully unwrapped it. Baby was then crying, breathing independently. Officer Waterhouse wrapped the newborn in a blanket, placed him in the mother's arms. Medical personnel did arrive on site, evaluating mom and baby, found him healthy, took him to the nearby birth center for additional care, and then Officer Waterhouse issued a ticket for speeding. No, I don't think he did. That would not have been a good news story.
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party the case of country music versus any other music on the radio. We, the judge and jury, find that those other stations are guilty of not playing good music. Yeah. 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

Put your hands up. Jelly Roll did an awesome job last week hosting, guest hosting for Jimmy Kimmel on vacation. Just really cool to see Jelly and his hosting skills, his comedic chops. Throwing some more good news into your world, Chris Matthews here. Shouting out Jimmy Hernandez, who is from California and celebrated 101 years on this planet by jumping out of a perfectly good airplane. He's a World War II Navy veteran, served aboard a destroyer tender in the Pacific. It was his second birthday skydive, his first one when he turned 100 back in 25, last year, that is. It was a tandem skydive with his son Andrew and his grandson Santiago, so he wanted to... he said ever since he was 96, he wanted to skydive, and so got to do it at 100, and then now, celebrating 101, jumping out again, says he wants to do it again when he's 102.

0: do. This makes him three times more brave than me.
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We do like to take the high road. However, we still got some friends in low places. Heck, we play country music for everybody. 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

Megan Maroney, Chris Matthews, Beautiful Things there. Beautiful that you let me hang out and finish things up. Beautiful new song from Ella Langley as well. She's loving life again. Beautiful message, at least. Got that one for you after Scotty McCreary.

0: Loving Life again, Ella Langley there. It is Chris Matthews. She took a little time off a couple of years ago, citing a lot of exhaustion, needing a break for her mental well-being. I mean, just everything kind of happening so quickly for her. And she took some time off. She reconnected spiritually, reconnected songwriting, sat down with a songwriter, Ernest, and put that song together. And I think just a beautiful message about appreciating, like, you know, what you've got right now. Stick around. What you've got coming up is some Morgan Wallen and Thomas Rhett next.
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6: On September 11th at 8:30 in the morning, the Dixon American Legion Post 12 and the Dixon VFW Post 540 will be hosting a 25th anniversary memorial service of the September 11th attack. 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The event will be held at the Dixon Veterans Memorial Park on Route 2 going out of Dixon. This event is to honor all those who lost their lives on that day.
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We do, and we did, and we're good to go. 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
2: Hey, y'all. I'm Chase Matthew. Here's my new song, Holding It Down. Holding It Down is about the small town heroes and realizing you don't got to leave your small town to be a hero. I'm talking the firefighters, the EMS, the police, the teachers, the doctors, the nurses, and everybody else in between that keeps a small town going on a daily basis.

0: 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I'm Chase Matthew. 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

Just a kid myself. John Morgan there, Chris Matthews, new country from Morgan Wallen coming up. It's hard to keep track because he gives us so much good music. Ben, by now. Morgan.

0: been by now. Latest Morgan Wallen there, Chris Matthews, throwing some good news out into your world and shouting out a whole bunch of naked people in Wisconsin who skydived. The We Bear All is the name of this nonprofit. I guess they're a body. They're a group promoting body positivity, self-acceptance, and social nudity. They said all these skydivers in the buff said taking off their clothes made them feel powerful rather than vulnerable. And I just think it puts a whole new spin on the term flapping in the breeze.
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wonder just how long a country mile actually is? 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

0: Phone, her keys, her wallet, and you. That's all she needs. Lainey Wilson, Chris Matthews, product placement from Bailey Zimmerman. 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Product placement from Bailey Zimmerman on the way, as well as a water at a wedding, Grail and James. 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
2: It's Cole Swindell. This is my brand new song, Girl Dad. My new single, Girl Dad, is very special to me for many reasons. You know, becoming a father, but also missing my own father. I think that's where the idea came from. You see the title, and I don't think you know what the song's about, but for me, it's just, you know, going back to visit my dad at his grave and updating him on my life and all the great things that have happened. And I wish, you know, he was here to see him. I know he can, but I wish I could see him see it, you know. I hate

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So what are you waiting for? 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

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We, the judge and jury, find that those other stations are guilty of not playing good music. 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

0: That's Coe Wetzel and Ella Langley. The song is called Jaded. Kenny Chesney right before that. I'm Rich Krieger. And Dolly Fest is coming to Nashville and London next year. It is a celebration of a lifetime, and it's being put on by Dolly Parton's estate. And basically, it's a music festival. It's going to be on two consecutive weekends. Now, Dolly originally planned Dolly Fest as part of her 80th birthday celebration. She was going to host, she was going to perform, but had to take a step back due to health challenges. Her longtime manager said a venue was booked and an announcement was ready to go. What Dolly started, he said, we will ensure is brought to life. Coming up, Taylor Swift.
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That's Post Malone and Luke Combs, Guy for That, Taylor Swift before that. I'm Rich Krieger. And now that Dolly's passed away, what other celebrities can we form a consensus on that we all like? I'll tell you the list. Also, Zach Top.

0: That's Lauren Elena with All My Exes. I'm Rich Krieger. Morgan Wallen coming up next.
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Kenny Chesney with Carry On. I'm Rich Krieger. Coming up, Ella Langley setting records, and Dolly Parton reemerges on the Hot 100. Here's Luke Combs.

0: That's Luke Bryan with Country, and she knows it. Luke Combs right before that. I'm Rich Krieger, and congratulations to Ella Langley. Choosing Texas is now number one on the Billboard Hot 100 for a 20th week. That makes it officially the longest leading non-holiday song in history, second only to Mariah Carey's All I Want for Christmas Is You, which leads with 22 weeks. Also on the Hot 100, Dolly Parton's Jolene and I Will Always Love You enter the top 40 for the first time. This brings Dolly to 10 career top 40 Hot 100 hits. 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

That's Blake Shelton. Let him in anyway. Ella Langley, choosing Texas. Right before that, I'm Rich Krieger. Coming up, can a vape help you quit smoking? Also, we'll hear from John Morgan.

0: That's Zach John King. The song is Get to Drinkin' Morgan Wallen. Right before that, I'm Rich Krieger. Another hour's worth of great country music is on the way. We'll kick it off next with Corey Kent.
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Ty Myers. The song is Ends of the Earth. I'm Rich Krieger. Coming up, Kane Brown clarifies his comments about not having friends. Here's Kenny Chesney.

0: That's Hardy, Tim McGraw, Morgan Wallen, and Eric Church with their song MacArthur. Kenny Chesney right before that, I'm Rich Krieger. And Kane Brown previously said that he felt like he was alone in the music industry and relates more to athletes. He recently wanted to clarify those comments since he said they came off, quote, weird. He said he's looking for a close friendship like Morgan Wallen and Hardy's. He wants someone that he can hang with, drink beers, and go golfing with on a whim. He said, quote, in the industry, we're the only ones that can really relate to each other. Coming up, Luke Combs, also John Morgan.
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1: That's John Morgan and Jason Aldean with Friends Like That. I'm Rich Krieger. Coming up, dogs and cats traveling this Labor Day weekend. Also, we'll hear from Riley Green.

0: so. That's Dan and Shay with Say So. I'm Rich Krieger. Coming up, Ella and Morgan.
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3: Killing Me, actually, I wrote here at the ranch as well. I just kind of run around hunting. We're actually in the middle of another song, and I started playing that melody just kind of out of nowhere, and I stopped both of them, and I said, this melody, I don't know where this just came from, but we got to chase it. Whenever that just kind of fell out of my brain and chased that whole idea and turned out to be a great song on the record.

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That's Stella Lefty with her song Boston. I'm Rich Krieger. Coming up, Ella Langley surprises her mentor with a custom guitar. Here's Kenny Chesney.

0: That's Lainey Wilson, Phone Keys Wallet. Kenny Chesney, before that, I'm Rich Krieger. And Ella Langley returned to Auburn University for two sold-out shows, and she took some time to honor one of the people who helped launch her music career. You see, years ago, her former teacher and mentor, Maury Coach Pop Popwell, gave her his guitar when she moved to Nashville to chase her country music dreams. So she recently got to return the favor with a custom guitar as a thank you for his support. Coach Pop has been teaching for 57 years, but I think it's safe to say that Ella might be his most famous student. On the way, Jason Aldean.
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That's Luke Combs, Rethink Some Things. Jason Aldean before that. I'm Rich Krieger. Coming up, what time does the average American's energy start fading during the day? Also, Taylor Swift.

0: That's Taylor Swift. I knew it, I knew you. I'm Rich Krieger, and it looks like we're becoming work zombies. The average American's energy starts fading at 2:48 in the afternoon, with 21% saying it drops before 12 noon. Coming up, Chris Young, also Morgan Wallen.
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0: That's Morgan Wallen, Been By Now. Chris Young, before that, I'm Rich Krieger. Tucker Wetmore, 3-2-1, coming up.
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We do like to take the high road. 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

0: look moving on.
1: That's Josh Ross. Hate How You Look. I'm Rich Krieger. Coming up, the Tennessee Volunteers football team is going to honor Dolly this coming season. Right now, here's Garth.

0: Trump.
1: That's Dustin Lynch with Easy to Love. Garth Brooks, That's Summer. Right before that, I'm Rich Krieger. And Dolly Parton's heading on to the football field this year with the University of Tennessee. The Volunteers just announced that the players are going to wear orange butterfly helmet stickers at every game this year. And written on the butterfly is the word Dolly. Their head coach called her the queen of East Tennessee. He praised her for the impact she's had, not just in Tennessee, but all across the country. Now, in the past, Dolly has delivered the University of Tennessee's commencement address, received an honorary doctorate, and performed on campus many times during her tour stops. Coming up, Morgan Wallen.
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That's Luke Combs, Ain't No Love in Oklahoma. Morgan Wallen, right before that, I'm Rich Krieger. Coming up, shopaholics. They shop for different things depending on whether they're male or female. Also, we'll hear from George Burge.

0: That's Luke Bryan, Country, and She Knows It. I'm Rich Krieger. Kenny Chesney, Carry On, coming up next.
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0: from Breaking Hearts on a Friday night. She's a Friday night heartbreaker. Here is a game player. Better do yourself a favor. 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

0: Mind on You and You on My Mind from George Burge. It's Steve Harmon. A Thursday survey from USC, the college. MRI scans show that those who watch too much TV have smaller brains. 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
1: I'm Brandon Clark with this Shaw local news update. More than 4 years after Sterling Fire Lieutenant Garrett Ramos left for a mutual aid call and never came home, a Whiteside County judge has upheld the jury's finding that the city of Rock Falls is financially liable for his death. Ramos was just 38 years old when he died while fighting a house fire in Rock Falls in December of 2021, leaving behind his wife Brittany and the couple's two daughters. Now Judge James Huerman has upheld the jury's verdict against the city and two former Rock Falls fire chiefs, while reducing the original $31.5 million award by $3 million. That brings the judgment to $28.5 million, pending a decision by Ramos's widow. Ramos was part of a Sterling Fire Department mutual aid crew assisting Rock Falls at a house fire on Ridge Road. Around midnight, while fighting the fire inside the home, Ramos fell through an undetected hole in the floor into a basement. He issued two Mayday calls, but according to evidence presented at trial, command officers did not know who was calling, where he was, or what the emergency was. Firefighters initially believed another firefighter was missing. After that firefighter was found safe, the Mayday calls were not immediately pursued. About 30 minutes later, crews realized Ramos had not been seen and began searching for him. He was eventually found in the basement. Investigators concluded Ramos survived for approximately 17 minutes after his fall, before dying from asphyxia after running out of air. A jury found former Rock Falls fire chiefs Chris Bowens and Ken Wolf each bore 50% responsibility for Ramos's death. The jury found evidence that Bowens failed to verify the presence of a basement, failed to appoint a safety officer, and did not withdraw interior firefighters in a timely manner. Both former chiefs were also accused of failing to properly respond to the Mayday calls, conduct personnel accountability checks, and adequately train for those emergencies. The judge rejected the defendant's efforts to overturn the verdict, ruling there was sufficient evidence for the jury to find willful and wanton conduct. Huerman also ruled the city and former chiefs had forfeited some of their strongest legal defenses by failing to present them during the jury during trial. The judge did remove a $3 million award for emotional distress, finding it overlapped with the jury's separate $7 million award for pain and suffering. Brittany Ramos now has 30 days to decide whether to accept the reduced $28.5 million judgment. If she rejects it, a new trial would be held to determine damages only. If she accepts, defense attorneys say Rock Falls plans to appeal and seek a stay on the judgment. A status hearing is scheduled for October 2nd in Whiteside County Circuit Court. For more on this story and others, visit ShawLocal.com, your trusted local source.
2: 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I'm Sam Ramirez coming to you live in the CGH Medical Center studio. 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Your updated Channel 13 weather forecast, another heat advisory in effect today until 9 o'clock tonight. We could see our heat index again at 100 to 105 today under a sunny sky. Stray shower or thunderstorm possible later on today with a high near 90. Clear tonight, a low 72. Partly cloudy then on Friday. Showers and thunderstorms in the forecast tomorrow with the high Friday at around 91. Cloudy Saturday, high 88. Cloudy Sunday, high 82. Right now in Dixon, we're clear 75 with George Strait, River Country 101.7.

0: Mother Country 1017. There goes Riley Green, and I wish grandpas never died. It is 6:11. Good morning. I'm Sam Ramirez. Want to take a moment and thank everybody who reached out to me yesterday on my 50th birthday. And yesterday, we had a lot of fun. During the morning hours, we gave away an invitation to next year's listener appreciation party and 4 tickets to Hops and Harmony. Janelle Noble from Amboy was our winner. Sherry Miller also won an invitation to next year's party. And I had somebody ask me last night, are you going to keep giving invitations away? And we will, starting in February of next year. Would also like to congratulate Mike Anderson, Linda Kramer, and Dawn Hickey. They each won 2 tickets to Hops and Harmony. Congratulations to Andrea Vickers and Ned Davis. They won Straight Country, a George Strait tribute show tickets. And congratulations to Kathy Kirchner, who won 2 tickets to Live on the Riverfront. Again, thank you to everybody yesterday on September 2nd. 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

0: and Aldine, and how far does a goodbye go? 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It is 6:22. It is September 3rd. U.S. Bowling League Day. 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
9: On September 11th at 8:30 in the morning, the Dixon American Legion Post 12 and the Dixon VFW Post 540 will be hosting a 25th anniversary memorial service of the September 11th attack. Local Dixon first responders have been invited to join in for the memorial services. The event will be held at the Dixon Veterans Memorial Park on Route 2 going out of Dixon. This event is to honor all those who lost their lives on that day.
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0: 7. Good morning. It is 6:30. Coming to you live in the CGH Medical Center Studio, CGH, and circling you with exceptional care. Good morning with the Shaw Local Sports Report. I'm Sam Ramirez. It was a historic day for one Fulton High School golfer. In boys golf action Wednesday, Fulton shot a 149 to East Dubuque's 164. The medalist was Owen Van Zanduin from Fulton. He shot a 6-under par 29, setting a school record in boys golf. High school volleyball last night, Milledgeville with a 3-set win over Warren. East Dubuque beat Forreston 25-8, 25-17. Pearl City with a win over River Ridge, 25-15, 25-18. Durand, a straight set win over West Carroll. And Winnebago with a 3-set win over Dakota. In girls tennis, Freeport with a 4-1 win over Sterling Newman. No Dixon Sports yesterday. We'll try again today, weather permitting. Boys and girls golf at Silver Ridge as they take on Oregon at 4 o'clock. We're getting set for week number 3, high school football. Big game in the Big Northern tomorrow night. Dixon hosting Byron. 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In the Three Rivers tomorrow night, Princeton at Sterling Newman. That's a 6:40 pregame show on 95.7 The Rock. And a big game in eight-man football, Amboy at West Carroll. Both teams are 2-0. River Country 101.7 will have the game tomorrow night, starting with the pregame show at 6:45 as we get set for week number 3 of the high school football season. College football tonight, the Fighting Illini open up their season in Champaign against UAB. Tonight's game will kick off at 8 o'clock. 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I'm Sam Ramirez.
1: I'm Brandon Clark, and these are the stories making their way across your Shaw Local News headlines. It's still unclear when or even if Rock Falls will have to immediately pay $28.5 million in the wrongful death case involving Sterling Fire Lieutenant Garrett Ramos. A judge has finalized the verdict, but the city and two former fire officials are seeking to keep payment on hold while they appeal. Meanwhile, the Whiteside County Health Department is celebrating 60 years in public health and 20 years as a federally qualified health center with a community event later this month. And in Sublette, a group that believes fundraising should be fun is preparing for its biggest event of the year. Sublette 365's Hops and Harmony Festival returns September 12th, featuring 15 craft breweries and live music. Country star Phil Vassar headlines the event as he celebrates 25 years since his breakthrough hit, Just Another Day in Paradise. Vassar says he's grateful to be back on stage following a heart attack and stroke in 2023. For more on these stories and others, stay tuned.
2: My meteorologist, Terry Smith, with your Shaw Local forecast. More heat, more humidity today and tomorrow, and then over the holiday weekend, we finally start to cool down. Starting out with the sunshine today, a few afternoon storms are possible. 95 the high, but the heat index just over 100. Make sure you're staying hydrated today. Tomorrow, the thunderstorm scattered. Temperatures near 90. And only a slight chance of a thunderstorm Saturday. 86 Saturday.
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0: 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I'm Sam Ramirez, live in the CGH Medical Center studio, CGH encircling you with exceptional care. 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
1: 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Good morning. I'm Megan Grebner with your Brownfield Livestock Market Report, brought to you by the Propane Education and Research Council. Diesel price swings and an unstable grid can put your livestock's health in danger. 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Direct cash cattle trade activity was relatively quiet. There was a light round of business reported. Deals in Nebraska were at $345 to $350 stress. While that's steadied to higher than the previous week's weighted averages, it wasn't enough to establish an accurate price trend. Look for more trade to develop over the balance of the week. At the Ozarks Regional Stockyards in Missouri, feeder steers and heifers were steady to $4 lower. There were too few calves weighing less than 700 pounds to establish a market trend, but undertones were lower. The USDA says demand was moderate on a light supply. Heat and market instability continued to keep cattle at home. Medium and large one feeder steer, 612 to 629 pounds, brought $340 to $352. Medium and large one feeder heifer, 696 pounds, brought $300. Box beef closed lower and sharply lower with light demand for fairly light offerings. Choice down 97 cents at 378.78. Select was 678 lower at 353.58. Estimated cattle slaughter was 100,000 head. Cash hog slows lower with a moderate negotiated run. Processors were able to move their needed numbers Wednesday without having to bid up. Demand continues to play a big role in this market. And while there have been some bright spots, there are still lingering concerns about long-term strength. The industry continues to monitor the availability of market-ready hogs and hog weights. Barrows and gilts at the National Daily Direct were down 211 with a weighted average of 89.52. The Iowa Minnesota closed 37 cents lower with a weighted average of 89.33. And the Western Corn Belt was down 33 cents with a weighted average of 89.34. Pork values closed lower, down 228 at 95.62. Bellies were down sharply, and estimated hog slaughter was 476,000 head. At the CME, live cattle were lower. Feeders were mixed, watching and waiting for direct business. And lean hog futures finished the day higher on oversold signals. This program is brought to you by John Deere. John Deere is proud to support the American farmers and ranchers who harvest our future year in and year out. I'm Megan Grebner for Brownfield.
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0: Jackson, Don't Rock the Jukebox on River Country 101.7. Good morning, I'm Sam Ramirez. It is 6:45. Heat advisory in effect till 9 o'clock tonight. Sunny to start. Afternoon cloud, stray shower, or thunderstorm possible. High today, 92. Heat index today could hit between 105 and 110. Clear tonight, a low 73. Friday, cloudy, high 92. Cloudy Saturday, high 89. Cloudy Sunday with a high at around 83. Right now in Dixon, we're sunny and 75 at River Country 101.7.
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3: 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Adam Byrne, technical service manager with FMC, says being ahead of the game helps growers maintain their advantage.
4: Each year now, we get more and more reports of early tar spot detection. 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
1: I'm Brandon Clark with your Shaw local news report. For a small group of volunteers in Sublette, raising money for the community has always come with one important requirement. It has to be fun. That idea is at the heart of Sublette 365, a nonprofit group that uses concerts and entertainment events to raise money for projects throughout the village. The group traces its roots back to fundraising for Sublette's 150th anniversary celebration in 2007. After several successful events, the organizers decided to keep going. Since then, Sublette 365 has helped raise more than $200,000 to renovate the community building and has funded projects ranging from a village sign to a new ambulance. Last year alone, the group raised and gave away $40,000. Now, Sublette 365 is preparing for the 6th annual Hops and Harmony Festival coming up September 12th at the park next to the Ellis Dingus Center. The event will feature products from 15 craft breweries, along with live music from Illinois native Drew Baldridge, local performers Desiree in the Wild, and country music star Phil Vassar. This year, money raised through the event is expected to help fund a new batting cage at the park, where youth baseball and softball programs keep the fields busy throughout the week. For Sublette 365, the goal remains simple: bring people together, have some fun, and invest the proceeds back into the community. And headlining this year's Hops and Harmony Festival is a country music artist celebrating 25 years since his first major hit. Phil Vassar burst onto the country music scene in 2000 with Just Another Day in Paradise and is now touring the country with his 25 Years of Paradise tour. But Vassar says returning to the stage has taken on even greater meaning following a serious health scare in 2023. The singer suffered a heart attack followed by a stroke, an experience he says left him gratefully, simply to just still be here. Now feeling healthy again, Vassar says he is excited to return to performing and looking forward to his stop in Sublette. In addition to his own hits, Vassar has written songs for some of country music's biggest names, including Alan Jackson, Tim McGraw, Joe DiMaccina, and Colin Ray. While he continues writing music, Vassar says he has also been recording songs from the country legends he grew up admiring, artists he later had the opportunity to perform alongside and call friends. Phil Vassar is scheduled to headline Hops and Harmony September 12th in Sublette, with gates opening at 6 and live music beginning at 7. Tickets are available now and will also be sold the day of the event. For more on those stories and others, visit ShawLocal.com, your trusted local source.
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3: My meteorologist, Terry Smith, with your Shaw Local forecast. More heat, more humidity today and tomorrow, and then over the holiday weekend, we finally start to cool down. Starting out with the sunshine today, a few afternoon storms are possible. 95 the high, but the heat index just over 100. Make sure you're staying hydrated today. Tomorrow, the thunderstorm scattered. Temperatures near 90. And only a slight chance of a thunderstorm Saturday. 86 Saturday.
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0: Darius Rucker on River Country 101.7. I don't think about it. It's 7:11. Good morning. I'm Sam Ramirez. 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
1: With the Thursday AM Business Report, I'm Jim Taylor on the RFD Radio Network. President Trump says he warned oil executives about price gouging as gas prices continue to rise. Speaking to reporters in the Oval Office on Wednesday, Trump said he warned retailers in a meeting earlier this week. He told them he wants the retail prices to come down. According to AAA, the average price for a gallon of regular gas nationwide is $4.12, nearly a dollar more than 1 year ago. The price rise has been in effect since the start of the Iran war. Payroll processor ADP finds hiring slowed down a lot in August. Its latest survey says just 38,000 jobs were added. That's well below the 47,000 the markets predicted. That was the smallest gain since January and down from the upwardly revised 46,000 in July. Most of the growth was in healthcare, while the manufacturing sector lost 17,000 jobs. The ADP survey only measures hiring at private employers, but economists consider it to be a good indication of what to expect in the government's numbers due out on Friday. And the $1.5 billion sale of Pizza Hut is now complete. Kentucky-based Yum Brands announced earlier in the summer that the pizza chain was being sold to the private equity firm Long Range Capital. This comes after Yum said last year that it was looking at options for the struggling pizza chain. In a separate transaction, Pizza Hut's mainland China locations have been sold to Yum China for $1.2 billion. Pizza Hut was founded in 1958 in Wichita, Kansas, and has almost 20,000 locations around the world. And that's the Thursday AM Business Report. 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

0: Country 101.7. There goes Florida Georgia Line. It is 7:21. Good morning. I'm Sam Ramirez. I don't know if you're ready for this true story or not this morning. Appliance maker Dyson has just come out with CameraJet, an electric toothbrush with a camera and a water jet in it. This, according to the founder and chief engineer James Dyson, will allow the user to precision floss while they brush. You see, you bring up the camera on your phone, and you can see a close-up of all your teeth and gums as you brush. Data and imagery from the camera is run through a gap optical targeting algorithm, which then powers the toothbrush. And Dyson went on to say they have developed. I can't even talk because this is just an interesting story. But Dyson went on to say they've been trying to develop this for many years, and he said this is an exciting day for him. Oh, sure, I think it's a great concept, but what about the first time you start seeing those videos on social media? Because it will happen. Our true story today, River Country 101.7.
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0: McCreary with 5 more minutes. 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Good morning. It is 7:30 news headlines now, brought to you by the Humler Insurance Agency, because here, family matters.
1: I'm Brandon Clark, and these are the stories making their way across your Shaw local news headlines. It's still unclear when or even if Rock Falls will have to immediately pay $28.5 million in the wrongful death case involving Sterling Fire Lieutenant Garrett Ramos. A judge has finalized the verdict, but the city and two former fire officials are seeking to keep payment on hold while they appeal. Meanwhile, the Whiteside County Health Department is celebrating 60 years in public health and 20 years as a federally qualified health center with a community event later this month. And in Sublette, a group that believes fundraising should be fun is preparing for its biggest event of the year. Sublette 365's Hops and Harmony Festival returns September 12th, featuring 15 craft breweries and live music. Country star Phil Vassar headlines the event as he celebrates 25 years since his breakthrough hit, Just Another Day in Paradise. Vassar says he's grateful to be back on stage following a heart attack and stroke in 2023. For more on these stories and others, stay tuned.
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3: My meteorologist, Terry Smith, with your Shaw local forecast. More heat, more humidity today and tomorrow, and then over the holiday weekend, we finally start to cool down. Starting out with the sunshine today, a few afternoon storms are possible. 95 the high, but the heat index just over 100. Make sure you're staying hydrated today. Tomorrow, the thunderstorm scattered. Temperatures near 90. And only a slight chance of a thunderstorm Saturday. 86 Saturday.
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0: Cole Wetzel, 7:30 back to back. That's Jaden with Ella Langley. It is 7:38 River Country 101.7 Sports, being brought to you this morning by Boss Roofing, Siding, and Experts. Good morning with the Shaw Local Sports Report. I'm Sam Ramirez. It was a historic day for one Fulton High School golfer. In boys golf action Wednesday, Fulton shot a 149 to East Dubuque's 164. The medalist was Owen Van Zanduin from Fulton. He shot a 6 under par 29, setting a school record in boys golf. High school volleyball last night, Milledgeville with a 3-set win over Warren. East Dubuque beat Forreston 25-8, 25-17. Pearl City with a win over River Ridge, 25-15, 25-18. Durand, a straight set win over West Carroll. And Winnebago with a 3-set win over Dakota. In girls tennis, Freeport with a 4-1 win over Sterling Newman. No Dixon Sports yesterday. We'll try again today, weather permitting. Boys and girls golf at Silver Ridge as they take on Oregon at 4 o'clock. We're getting set for week number 3, high school football. Big game in the Big Northern tomorrow night. Dixon hosting Byron. WIXN FM 95.1 will carry the game, starting with the pregame show at 6:45. In the Three Rivers tomorrow night, Princeton at Sterling Newman. That's a 6:40 pregame show on 95.7 The Rock. And a big game in eight-man football, Amboy at West Carroll. Both teams are 2-0. River Country 101.7 will have the game tomorrow night, starting with the pregame show at 6:45 as we get set for week number 3 of the high school football season. College football tonight, the Fighting Illini open up their season in Champaign against UAB. Tonight's game will kick off at 8 o'clock. 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I'm Sam Ramirez.
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0: 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Jet will open up at around 6:30, and then at 5:15, Desiree and the Wild will be on stage Saturday night, September 19th. 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

0: Premier Country 101.7, there goes Corey Kent with Wild as Her. It is 7:50. What's going on at the Dixon Theater? Tomorrow night, All Quiet on the Western Front. That movie will be at 7:30 on the big screen. On Friday night, Gone with the Wind, a Saturday afternoon, 3 o'clock show. That's at the Dixon Theater. Coming up next Saturday night, Strait Country Tribute. It is George Strait Tribute Show. It's a 7:30 show next Saturday night. 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
1: I'm Brandon Clark with your Shaw local news. It's still unclear when or even if the city of Rock Falls will have to immediately pay $28.5 million to the widow of Sterling Fire Lieutenant Garrett Ramos. A Whiteside County judge has now finalized the wrongful death verdict against the city, but Rock Falls and two former fire officials are asking the court to keep enforcement of that judgment on hold as they prepare to appeal. Judge James Huerman ruled Wednesday that the jury's verdict is in full force and final. The original award totaled $31.5 million, but the judge reduced it by $3 million after finding that an emotional distress award overlapped with a separate award for pain and suffering. Ramos was 38 years old when he died while answering a mutual aid call in Rock Falls in December of 2021. The Sterling firefighter fell through a hole in the floor into an undetected basement while fighting a house fire on Ridge Road. Ramos issued two Mayday calls, but command officers did not initially know who was calling, where he was, or what the emergency involved. About 30 minutes later, firefighters realized Ramos was missing and began searching. Investigators concluded he survived for roughly 17 minutes after the fall before dying from asphyxia after running out of air. The jury found former Rock Falls Fire Chief Chris Bowens and former Deputy Chief Ken Wolf each bore 50% responsibility for Ramos's death. Now the fight turns to whether the city must pay while an appeal moves forward. The defendants are seeking another stay on enforcement of the judgment. Arguments on that request are scheduled for September 23rd. Meanwhile, the Whiteside County Health Department is preparing to celebrate two major milestones with a community event later this month. The department will mark 60 years in public health and 20 years as a federally qualified health center on Saturday, September 26th, from 11 until 2. The celebration will be held in the back parking lot of the health department at 1300 West 2nd Street in Rock Falls. The family-friendly event will include a touch-a-truck experience, local food trucks, activity booths highlighting health department services, displays exploring the history of public health and community health, ice cream treats, donuts, and more. The Whiteside County Health Department is inviting the community to help celebrate 6 decades of public health service and 20 years of providing federally qualified health care to the region. For more on those stories and others, visit ShawLocal.com, your trusted local source.
2: My meteorologist, Terry Smith, with your Shaw Local forecast. More heat, more humidity today and tomorrow, and then over the holiday weekend, we finally start to cool down. Starting out with the sunshine today, a few afternoon storms are possible. 95 the high, but the heat index just over 100. Make sure you're staying hydrated today. Tomorrow, the thunderstorm scattered. Temperatures near 90. And only a slight chance of a thunderstorm Saturday. 86 Saturday.
3: Right now, we have a fair sky at River Country 101.7. We are at 70 degrees here in Dixon. Spotlighting new music here on this Thursday morning. This is Chris Jansen with David Lee Murphy. The song is called Fun.

0: Jackson, River Country 101.7. Good morning, I'm Sam Ramirez. It is 8:10 here on a Thursday morning. Hey, how about some Thursday facts today? 40% of women say they'd rather not, but will ask for a man for help with this, and that is zipping up a dress. Trust me, if you are married, or even if you're not, yeah, you have zipped up your wife's or girlfriend's dress before. According to a recent survey, 1 in 4 women say they won't go to the gym without this, and that would be makeup. And about 4 million American women have done this in the last 12 months, and that is had a baby. River Country 101.7.
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0: Phil Vassar, River Country 101.7, October 1999. That song was released. River Country 101.7 coming to Hobson Harmony in Sublette next Saturday night, September 12th. It is Phil Vassar with special guest Drew Baldridge. Nick Dingus from Sublette 365 is in studio with me this morning. Nick, how you doing this morning?
1: Hey, good morning, Sam.
0: You and I were chatting. I remember when you guys announced that Phil Vassar, Drew Baldridge would be out. You know, it feels like September 12th was a long time away, but here we are about 9-10 days out now.
1: Yeah, it's pretty incredible to believe we're already at that time. It seems like just a year ago we had Sawyer Brown and Sublette,
0: and
1: that was an incredible event. And then to get Phil Vassar this year, I'm aging myself, Sam, and I think we're about the same vintage, but I grew up with Phil Vassar's music. I think between what he's written and performed, he's at about 13 number ones.

0: Baldridge, which is an Illinois guy. This is going to be a great weekend.
1: Drew Baldridge again, the first independent artist to have a song go to number one on the charts, which She's Somebody's Daughter. It's going to be a great concert coming up Saturday night, September 12th. But music is just a part of Hops and Harmony. I know sometimes here at the radio station, we focus mostly on the entertainment coming, but it's a twofold. There's two parts to Hops and Harmony.
0: Yeah, so we've got a great weekend planned. There's a car show in the morning, which that starts at 9 a.m. That'll be along Route 52 by BP. And then at 5:30, we're going to have a beer tasting. That's going to run from 5:30 until 7:30 p.m. We've got 15 craft breweries in the area that'll be there.
1: Nice.
0: A high school buddy of mine, Joey Hume, which we're friends with. So Desiree in the Wild will be performing.
1: Yep.
0: At 5:30, and then Drew is going to go on at 7:30, and 9 o'clock, Phil Vassar is going to perform.
1: So that's all in Sublette, and it's sort of neat. I got the chance to go last year, and it's neat how you guys set that area up right there in downtown Sublette.
0: Yeah, and it's really cool from the standpoint. We have a beautiful park, so it's going to be in Centennial Park once again. We've got a great venue for that. We bring the stage in either Friday night or Saturday morning to get things set up. We have 6 or 7 food trucks that are going to be on site, so that's going to be fun. Of course, you know, it's an all-ages event. We'll be a little bit of beer there as well on the beer tasting side, but it's just meant to be a community event. And to see a place like Sublette, which last year we had 2,200 people show up.
1: That's incredible.
0: So about 6 times our population, Sam, five or 6 times. That's pretty neat. And then all of the monies raised go back into the community. So last year we gave $25,000 to the fire department for a new ambulance. We put air conditioning in the community building. And this year we're going to work on the park itself and have some projects planned depending on what the money comes in.
1: You know, it sort of reminds me like what Amboy does with the Depot Days. That money goes right back into Amboy. Same thing, Sublette. Amboy, of course, was last weekend, a couple of weekends ago. You guys sort of have that same concept that the money that's raised through this event stays right there in Sublette.
0: And I think that's important. One, we get a lot of buy-in from the locals. So we look at all of our volunteers, and we'll have 2 to 3 dozen that show up for this weekend just to help. You know, whether it's taking money, it's set up, tear down. It truly takes a village to do these types of things.
1: Mm-hmm.
0: And I think it gives everybody a sense of pride to know that, you know, we have some of the biggest stars in country music have been in Sublette. On the park where, you know, either their kids are playing or, you know, we've had a lot of really good memories. So to me, that's a big deal.
1: Absolutely. Hops and Harmony coming up Saturday night, September 12th. And where can people get tickets? Where can people get more information, Nick?
0: Yeah, for more information, you can check us out at Sublette365, both on Facebook and Sublette365.com. Tickets are on sale today.
1: Tickets going well?
0: Tickets are going well. We're somewhere between 1,400 and 1,500 tickets pre-sold. Usually we get a big push this last week and a half, and then, of course, you can buy tickets at the door.
1: Again, it's all part of a great event coming up. It's, I believe, your 4th or 5th annual. You guys have had some great entertainment over the years.
0: Yeah, and this is actually number 6 that we brought the beer tasting in our 12th concert. We started with Back Country Roads.
1: Oh, sure, out of DeKalb.
0: Yeah, so that was pretty cool. And then a band called River, and now we've escalated it up to people like Diamond Rio, Sawyer Brown, and Phil Vassar.
1: You guys had Shane Prophet a few years back, too.
0: We did, and I'm excited to see Shane's going to come, I think, on the 19th to Dixon. So it's on the calendar, and I'm hoping to make it up and see him in person again.
1: You know what I love, Nick? It seems like we're bringing in live music. You know, folks like you guys down at Sublette 365, we bring in Shane Prophet, Jet Jurgensmeyer. I think there's opportunities for people to see great concerts here in their own backyard.
0: Well, I think what's important about that, Sam, is, you know, you don't have to travel to Chicago or Madison or Milwaukee.
1: Mm-hmm.
0: We can do it in our backyard, and we can do it while also raising money for our local communities and provide a better life for a lot of people.
1: Nick, I'm glad you got the chance to stop in, share some information about Sublette 365, and, of course, the big Hops and Harmony coming up next Saturday night.
0: Thank you again, Sam. Always appreciate seeing you.
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0: That's Drew Baldridge on River Country 101.7. She's Somebody's Daughter. He will be opening up Hops and Harmony. That is a great opener. He could headline so many events. And to think they got him and Phil Vassar, that is going to be a great show coming up next Saturday night, September 12th, Sublette 365, Hops and Harmony. That's in Sublette at Centennial Park. And again, that is an all-ages event. You can get more information. Really check them out on Facebook. They do a great job on their Facebook page, Sublette 365. Check out Hops and Harmony. Thanks to Nick Dingus for joining us live in studio this morning. It is 8:30. 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
1: I'm Brandon Clark, and these are the stories making their way across your Shaw local news headlines. It's still unclear when or even if Rock Falls will have to immediately pay $28.5 million in the wrongful death case involving Sterling Fire Lieutenant Garrett Ramos. A judge has finalized the verdict, but the city and two former fire officials are seeking to keep payment on hold while they appeal. Meanwhile, the Whiteside County Health Department is celebrating 60 years in public health and 20 years as a federally qualified health center with a community event later this month. And in Sublette, a group that believes fundraising should be fun is preparing for its biggest event of the year. Sublette 365's Hops and Harmony Festival returns September 12th, featuring 15 craft breweries and live music. Country star Phil Vassar headlines the event as he celebrates 25 years since his breakthrough hit, Just Another Day in Paradise. Vassar says he's grateful to be back on stage following a heart attack and stroke in 2023. For more on these stories and others, stay tuned.
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3: My meteorologist, Terry Smith, with your Shaw local forecast. More heat, more humidity today and tomorrow, and then over the holiday weekend, we finally start to cool down. Starting out with the sunshine today, a few afternoon storms are possible. 95 the high, but the heat index just over 100. Make sure you're staying hydrated today. Tomorrow, the thunderstorm scattered. Temperatures near 90. And only a slight chance of a thunderstorm Saturday. 86 Saturday.
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0: Jody Messina with Heads Carolina, Tails California, right here on River Country 101.7. Good morning. It is 8:39. Live this morning in the CGH Medical Center studio, CGH, encircling you with exceptional care. You know, we were talking about Phil Vassar with Nick Dingus last half hour, and I actually learned something yesterday. Phil Vassar, I knew he was a songwriter before his career sort of took off in 1999 into 2000. But in my opinion, Phil Vassar wrote one of the greatest country songs that still gets played on country radio nearly 30 years later. He wrote it by himself on his 30th birthday. What song is it? Phil Vassar wrote this song, coming up next on River Country 101.7.
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0: Josh Turner on River Country 101.7 with All Over Me. Few birthdays to pass along today. It is 8:50. It is September 3rd. Al Jardine from the Beach Boys, 84 today. Charlie Sheen is 61. And Joel Johnstone, the actor, 48 today on September 3rd. 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
1: I'm Brennan Clark with your Shaw local news report. For a small group of volunteers in Sublette, raising money for the community has always come with one important requirement. It has to be fun. That idea is at the heart of Sublette 365, a nonprofit group that uses concerts and entertainment events to raise money for projects throughout the village. The group traces its roots back to fundraising for Sublette's 150th anniversary celebration in 2007. After several successful events, the organizers decided to keep going. Since then, Sublette 365 has helped raise more than $200,000 to renovate the community building and has funded projects ranging from a village sign to a new ambulance. Last year alone, the group raised and gave away $40,000. Now, Sublette 365 is preparing for the 6th annual Hops and Harmony Festival coming up September 12th at the park next to the Ellis Dingus Center. The event will feature products from 15 craft breweries, along with live music from Illinois native Drew Baldridge, local performers Desiree in the Wild, and country music star Phil Vassar. This year, money raised through the event is expected to help fund a new batting cage at the park, where youth baseball and softball programs keep the fields busy throughout the week. For Sublette 365, the goal remains simple: bring people together, have some fun, and invest the proceeds back into the community. And headlining this year's Hops and Harmony Festival is a country music artist celebrating 25 years since his first major hit. Phil Vassar burst onto the country music scene in 2000 with Just Another Day in Paradise, and is now touring the country with his 25 Years of Paradise tour. But Vassar says returning to the stage has taken

0: an even greater meaning following a serious health scare in 2023. The singer suffered a heart attack followed by a stroke, an experience he says left him gratefully simply to just still be here. Now feeling healthy again, Vassar says he is excited to return to performing and looking forward to his stop in Sublette. In addition to his own hits, Vassar has written songs for some of country music's biggest names, including Alan Jackson, Tim McGraw, Joe DiMaggio, and Colin Ray. While he continues writing music, Vassar says he has also been recording songs from the country legends he grew up admiring, artists he later had the opportunity to perform alongside and call friends. Phil Vassar is scheduled to headline Hops and Harmony September 12th in Sublette, with gates opening at 6 and live music beginning at 7. Tickets are available now and will also be sold the day of the event. For more on those stories and others, visit ShawLocal.com, your trusted local source.
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3: My meteorologist, Terry Smith, with your Shaw Local forecast. More heat, more humidity today and tomorrow, and then over the holiday weekend, we finally start to cool down. Starting out with the sunshine today, a few afternoon storms are possible. 95 the high, but the heat index just over 100. Make sure you're staying hydrated today. Tomorrow, the thunderstorm scattered. Temperatures near 90. And only a slight chance of a thunderstorm Saturday. 86 Saturday.
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0: Dirks Bentley, what was I thinking? River Country 101.7 911 here on a Thursday morning. I'm Sam Ramirez coming to you live this morning in the CGH Medical Center Studio, CGH, encircling you with exceptional care. 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I think Illinois, I know they're on tonight at 8 o'clock. 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

0: Megan Maroney on River Country 101.7, 9:35. We're cruising along here on a Thursday morning. I'm Sam Ramirez. Good morning. Coming to you live in the CGH Medical Center studio. CGH encircling you with exceptional care. 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

0: Jelly Roll on River Country 101.7950. That'll do it for me. I'm Sam Ramirez. Hey, have a great rest of your day. I'll do this again tomorrow morning right here on River Country 101.7.
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4: On September 11th at 8:30 in the morning, the Dixon American Legion Post 12 and the Dixon VFW Post 540 will be hosting a 25th anniversary memorial service of the September 11th attack. Local Dixon first responders have been invited to join in for the memorial services. The event will be held at the Dixon Veterans Memorial Park on Route 2 going out of Dixon. This event is to honor all those who lost their lives on that day.
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0: four generations of MacArthurs. They all have their own, you know, things to deal with. That's Hardy and some guys that he knows. I'm Penny. If you're trying to stay on top of the news, because we live in interesting times, and, you know, you're trying to strike a balance between being informed and yet not being just stark raving insane, what's a good happy medium? There's a new study out of University of Texas. Scientifically speaking, they have found that you shouldn't consume more than a solid hour of news every day. Most people tend to break that up into smaller amounts. They do very strongly recommend that you should stop consuming news way before bedtime. And you should also stop social media way before bedtime. So maybe about an hour of news just to stay on top of things. Or not. I mean, if you've kind of been in ostrich mode, that's okay too. 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

0: 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It's Riley Green.
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Dan and Shay are on the way with their new one. And if you have a meeting today at work and you really don't like meetings, something you can do that will help you really focus better. It's not going to make you more popular with your boss. I'll tell you about it coming up.

0: Yes, this is very somber song. It is so well done, though. That's Dan and Shay and Penny. If you just really are not a fan of meetings at work, partially because you can never remember what was discussed at the meeting. There's a new study got published in the Journal of Applied Cognitive Psychology. Scientifically speaking, you stand a much better chance of remembering what happened at that meeting that went on forever if you doodle during the meeting. According to this new study, take a pad of paper and a pen and sit there and doodle during the entire meeting. It will help you stay focused, and it will help you remember what happened during the meeting, and it will help you, you know, speak up in an intelligent fashion and actually have something to add to the meeting. I don't know how you're going to explain to your boss that you really are paying attention when you're drawing little cartoons in the corner, but that's up to you. And one drink can throw off your reaction time and your judgment on a motorcycle. If you hit the bottle, don't roll the throttle. Plan ahead for a safe and sober ride home. 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

Oh, it's just so sweet. Painted you pretty. Even though you're sweating an awful lot today. That's Hudson Westbrook. That's his brand new one on River Country 101.7. Taking a look at the forecast from your 13 Weather Authority. There is a heat advisory in effect through, I think it will technically expire around 9 o'clock tonight, but it's going to be a toasty evening. Weather-wise, nothing else to talk about besides the heat today. Later on tonight, we do have a slight chance of scattered showers popping up. And then Friday, tomorrow, still high temperatures in the 90s, but less humid. So they have lifted the heat advisory for tomorrow. Currently, it's 86 degrees. It feels like it's about 95.

0: His middle name is Cole. Justin Moore's middle name is Cole. That would be an awesome tour.
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0: He has an absolutely sterling reputation for being a really great husband and dad and all-around human being. His song lyrics aside, he does have a reputation for being a really good person. That's Hardy on River Country 101.7. And the Sterling Fiesta Parade, the 73rd annual, going to be happening on Saturday, September 19th. It starts at 1 o'clock in the afternoon from West 5th Street and 1st Avenue in Rock Falls. And then they'll cross the bridge and they'll wrap it up in downtown Sterling. If you want to be in the parade, I think technically you missed the sign-up date, but you can still find out more. 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
4: Disease pressure isn't always predictable, but getting ahead of it can be important. Adam Byrne, Technical Service Manager with FMC, says being ahead of the game helps growers maintain their advantage.
5: Each year now, we get more and more reports of early tar spot detection. But that early protection that Zywe LFR Fungicide brings is because it's something you can put down at planting or in a side dress in an early season application. And it provides this reservoir of a fungicide in the soil that those roots can pull and systemically move through the plant as the plant grows, constantly refreshing that fungicide so that you've always got that protection as you move through those vegetative and into reproductive stages.
4: He says Zywe LFR fungicide makes notable differences.
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1: I'm Brandon Clark with your Shaw local news. A new Habitat for Humanity home is coming to Rochelle, and the organization is preparing to find the family who will help build it. Habitat for Humanity of Ogle County says its next home will be built in Rochelle in 2027. The home will be Habitat's 16th in Ogle County and will be constructed on Avenue H. The City of Rochelle helped Habitat acquire the lot through donated funds from Holcomb Bank, Stillman Bank, Central Bank, and the City. Habitat partners with families to make home ownership more affordable through volunteer labor, donations, and grants. But the homes are not simply given away. Partner families must qualify for an affordable mortgage and contribute required sweat equity hours towards building their future home. Applicants must demonstrate the ability to pay an affordable mortgage, have a need for adequate housing, and have lived in Ogle County for at least 1 year. Two informational meetings for interested families are scheduled for 6 p.m. September 30th and 9:30 the morning of October 3rd at the Rec Center in Rochelle. Meanwhile, Sauk Valley families can get some free help making sure their youngest passengers are riding safely. OSF Healthcare St. Catherine Medical Center will host a free car seat safety check from 9 until 11 Friday morning, September 25th, at the Town Square Center in Dixon. 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
3: I'm meteorologist Terry Smith with your Shaw local forecast. We had some heavy rain this morning. That will be tapering off by the afternoon. Only a slight chance of a thunderstorm the rest of today. Temperatures are still quite warm. 92 this afternoon. Another round of wet weather. Scattered thunder showers tomorrow. Starting to cool some more. 90 the high. And one or two thunderstorms Saturday. It's still warm though. 86 Saturday.
0: Produce. 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

0: replacing things. Maybe that security camera can see your shirt after all. There's a shirt that's being marketed online right now. It's being marketed as being invisible to AI-powered security cameras. The fabric of the shirt is reportedly not identifiable by AI-powered security cameras. It looks like a really bad Hawaiian shirt, and it visually confuses the AI security camera to the point where it doesn't even see you standing there. They explain scientifically why it is these AI security cameras cannot see this particular shirt. And I kind of read the scientific explanation, but it doesn't matter because by next week, the AI security cameras will have figured out a way around it. So just don't do that, okay? 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
6: Margins are tight on the farm, no question about it, and you're looking for ways to improve that margin and make a profit. 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
0: Reflecting on the 2026 growing season, hello, I'm Kellen Havikin with the latest ag headlines on Brownfield. Brownfield's Brent Barnett has more from the Farm Progress Show in Boone, Iowa.
11: Eastern Iowa farmer Dave Walton says soybean pod counts are currently strong, but his corn crop will be variable.
12: I don't think we've got the crop that we've had the last 2 years. The price has helped, so revenue per acre shouldn't be too far off of what we expect.
11: South Central Ohio farmer Scott Metzger says his area was impacted by frost during May.
13: Hurt our wheat yields this year. Our wheat yields are down quite a bit from where they normally are. We did have to replant 150 or 160 acres of beans.
11: Des Moines County, Iowa farmer Dan Keitzer tells Brownfield it's been a trying growing season, but he's optimistic about corn harvest.
14: When I go look at ears, they look good, but I think the kernel depth may be a little light on them. But I think we've got an average crop.
11: I'm Brent Barnett, Brownfield.
0: An ag economist says he's surprised ongoing market volatility didn't have an impact on farmer sentiment in this month's ag economy barometer. Michael Langmeyer with Purdue University says producers are becoming more optimistic about their current financial situation.
15: This improvement in sentiment was before the recent increase in corn and soybean prices. For the first time in over a year, higher percent said that they expected better financial performance next year. That's certainly a signal. Improvement in sentiment.
0: Executive Director with Renewable Fuels Nebraska, Don Caldwell, says carbon capture and sequestration projects in parts of the Midwest could help produce low-carbon ethanol that expands markets for ethanol.
16: As we meet with folks from Japan, even the EU is becoming more interested, as well as the UK.
0: And new crop corn and soybean meal sales were up on the week. I'm Kellen Havikin for Brownfield.
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It's true. We do like to take the high road. However, we still got some friends in low places. 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

George Burge and Luke Bryan are on the way. And yes, I'm extremely excited about sweater weather. And I love pumpkin spice just as much as the next girl. But I do have my limits. I'll

0: they went on tour together, so it was kind of a no-brainer for them to record this song together. That's George Burge and Luke Bryan and Penny. I'm just as basic as the next girl, but I do have my limits. And this is one of them. Mylanta announcing that again this year, they're going to help you celebrate this most wonderful time of year with limited edition pumpkin spice and spiced apple cider liquid and acid. That will be showing up in stores from Mylanta pretty soon. If you want to buy this stuff, jump on it, because for some reason it sells out almost immediately. 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

0: Luke Bryan announced just yesterday that on his new album that's coming out, there is a song that he recorded with Luke Combs. You think that'll be pretty big?
1: Here's the deal. The government is over $38 trillion in debt, which means the IRS isn't slowing down. 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

0: She got some marriage advice from Dolly Parton shortly before Dolly passed away. Quote, "It's great that Duck lets you be you, but you better make sure you let Duck be himself, too." Some very solid marital advice from St. Dolly on River Country 101.7 with the Dixon Scarecrow Festival returning soon. It's Dixon's biggest festival of the year. It's happening on Saturday, October 17th, starting at 10 a.m., running until 2 p.m. Downtown Dixon, there's going to be more than 100 vendors set up selling all kinds of cool stuff. There will be tons of activities, including pumpkin painting and a petting zoo and street performers for you to gawk at and food trucks and live music and the pumpkin derby and more. Admission is completely free. It's coming up on Saturday, the 17th.
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0: from Breaking Hearts on a Friday night. She's a Friday night heartbreaker. Here is a game player. Better do yourself a favor. The setting things right on a Sunday.
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1: Soybeans and cattle were up. Corn was mixed. Hogs were lower. Hello, I'm Megan Grebner with your commodity market update on Brownfield. You're made for farming, so is Stein. It's Stein Seed Company. They have decades of research dedicated to developing seed that allows farmers to farm the way they want. Stein has yield. Soybeans were higher on fund and technical buying. Near-term finishing weather looks hot and dry in parts of the region, and new crop export demand has been solid. The new crop sales numbers were good, and China made another purchase ahead of the open. November beans up 6 at 13.16 and a quarter. January beans up 6.5 at 13.31 and a half. Corn was mixed on spread trade. Corn saw a correction watching late finishing weather and yield projections ahead of widespread harvest activity. New crop export sales were strong at nearly 80 million bushels. December corn was down 2 3/4 at 5.40 3/4. March corn down 2 1/4 at 5.56. The wheat complex was lower on profit taking and technical selling. Wheat is overbought, waiting to watch what happens with proposed peace talks between Russia and Ukraine. Global demand for U.S. wheat is slow, with weekly export sales below average. In Chicago, December wheat was down 19 3/4 at 7.54 1/4. March wheat down 20 3/4 at 7.70. In Kansas City, December wheat was down 18 3/4 at 8.15 1/2. And in Minneapolis, December wheat down 14 1/2 at 7.67 1/2. Live and feeder cattle were up on technical buying. Feeders had additional support from the losses in corn. October lives up 4.12 at 2.14.30. December lives were up 4.10 at 2.16.12. October feeder cattle were up 6.72 at 3.21.10. Hogs were down on profit-taking and a lack of follow-through buying. October lean hogs down 32 cents at 83.45. December lean hogs were down 40 cents at 73.92. I'm Megan Grebner for Brownfield.
2: I'm meteorologist Terry Smith with your Shaw local forecast. We had some heavy rain this morning. That will be tapering off by the afternoon. Only a slight chance of a thunderstorm the rest of today. Temperatures are still quite warm, 92 this afternoon. Another round of wet weather, scattered thunder showers tomorrow, starting to cool some more, 90 the high. And one or two thunderstorms Saturday. It's still warm, though, 86 Saturday.
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engineer. He's been training in aerobatics and studying how to seat the audience in the car the way that he did with the airplanes. Dale Earnhardt Jr. said that he's helping out, too, to keep everything authentic. Still aimed at 2028 for that movie release.

0: pod of 3 to 4 orcas spent about 8 minutes attacking a sailboat off the coast of Spain during a regatta transfer. They destroyed half of the rudder. It's crazy. Crew member Gage Butler, who loves orcas, called it amazing, scary, and fascinating. Everyone was safe. Hull was not breached, but it was very intense. This fits a recent pattern of orca interactions, especially around Spain and Portugal, that some experts link to matriarch nicknamed White Gladys, possibly teaching the behavior after a bad experience with boats. Animals are very amazing.
1: Here's the deal. The government is over $38 trillion in debt, which means the IRS isn't slowing down. And the tax code is complex and unforgiving. 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

0: Don't we? Morgan Wallen, speaking of East Tennessee, tributes for Dolly continue to roll in. Following her passing, Dollywood announced some major park additions for the 2027 season to honor her legacy. The park's going to add a permanent tribute waterfall next to the Robert F. Thomas Chapel, install a new stained glass window, introduce a new character called the Dreammaker to inspire guests. A new entrance will be constructed for the Dolly Parton Experience Museum alongside interactive memory kiosks placed throughout the Wildwood Grove section of the park.
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1: I'm Brandon Clark with your Shaw Local News Report. Lee County families interested in getting involved with 4-H will have a chance to learn how the program works during an upcoming orientation in Amboy. Lee County 4-H is inviting new families, as well as families considering joining, to its new 4-H family orientation at 6 p.m. Friday, October 9th. The event will be held at the Lee County Extension Office on West Wasson Road in Amboy. The orientation is designed to help young people and parents better understand the opportunities available through 4-H and give new families the tools they need to get started. Families will learn how to enroll through Z-Suite and register for the 4-H show using Fair Entry. They'll also learn more about spin clubs, workshops, and other special experiences offered throughout the year. Organizers will also share tips on getting involved, staying informed, and helping create a positive 4-H experience. Families are asked to RSVP by October 5th. Meanwhile, another Lee County 4-H program is giving young people the chance to build confidence in life skills in the kitchen. Kids in the Kitchen is a hands-on cooking club for young people ages 8 to 18. The club meets monthly from October through March on the second Tuesday of each month from 4 until 6 p.m. at Emmanuel Lutheran in Dixon. Participants will learn cooking basics and food safety while gaining hands-on experience with common kitchen tools and appliances. The program also encourages young people to experiment with new ingredients, prepare a variety of recipes, and work together as a team. Organizers say the club is designed to build more than cooking skills, helping participants develop confidence, independence, communication, responsibility, and cooperation. Registration is required before the first class. There is a $30 supply fee in addition to a $20 enrollment fee for the special interest club. Kids in the Kitchen will be held at Emmanuel Lutheran on Franklin Grove Road in Dixon, with more information available through the Lee County Extension Office. And for more on those stories and others, visit ShawLocal.com, your trusted local source.
2: I'm meteorologist Terry Smith with your Shaw Local forecast. We had some heavy rain this morning. That will be tapering off by the afternoon. Only a slight chance of a thunderstorm the rest of today. Temperatures are still quite warm, 92 this afternoon. Another round of wet weather, scattered thundershowers tomorrow, starting to cool some more, 90 the high. And one or two thunderstorms Saturday. It's still warm, though, 86 Saturday.
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majority of the case of country music versus any other music on the radio, we, the judge and jury, find that those other stations are guilty of not playing good music. 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

0: again.
1: Hudson Westbrook House again. A massive bull elk caused a traffic jam near Mammoth Hot Springs in Yellowstone National Park by basically standing up and peeing, but he was peeing into his own face. It's really gross. Yeah. During fall mating season, apparently male elk douse themselves in their own urine to coat themselves in their scent to attract females. And now I'm going to go take a shower.

0: Morgan Wallen. Well, wildlife researchers in Florida captured an 18-foot Burmese python. Not native to Florida, but of course there are lots of them in the Everglades because people dump their pets off, which is not a good thing. Anyway, the 18-foot Burmese python had a massive bulge in its stomach, found a completely intact 5-foot alligator inside after conducting a necropsy. This is why Burmese pythons, highly destructive, invasive species for the Everglades, and why they have a hunting season specifically for them each year.
1: Here's the deal. The government is over $38 trillion in debt, which means the IRS isn't slowing down. And the tax code is complex and unforgiving. 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
13: On September 11th at 8:30 in the morning, the Dixon American Legion Post 12 and the Dixon VFW Post 540 will be hosting a 25th anniversary memorial service of the September 11th attack. Local Dixon first responders have been invited to join in for the memorial services. The event will be held at the Dixon Veterans Memorial Park on Route 2 going out of Dixon. This event is to honor all those who lost their lives on that day.
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0: 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Think you've got what it takes to be taco champion? Sign up now. The Taco Eating Contest, the third annual Taco Throwdown Festival, Friday, September 25th, 6 p.m., RB&W District in Rock Falls. 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
2: Hey, y'all, I'm Chase Matthew. Here's my new song, Holding It Down. Holding It Down is about the small-town heroes and realizing you don't got to leave your small town to be a hero. I'm talking the firefighters, the EMS, the police, the teachers, the doctors, the nurses, and everybody else in between that keeps a small town going on a daily basis.

0: 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I'm Chase Matthew. 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
1: I'm Brandon Clark with your Shaw local news. A new Habitat for Humanity home is coming to Rochelle, and the organization is preparing to find the family who will help build it. Habitat for Humanity of Ogle County says its next home will be built in Rochelle in 2027. The home will be Habitat's 16th in Ogle County and will be constructed on Avenue H. The City of Rochelle helped Habitat acquire the lot through donated funds from Holcomb Bank, Stillman Bank, Central Bank, and the City. Habitat partners with families to make home ownership more affordable through volunteer labor, donations, and grants. But the homes are not simply given away. Partner families must qualify for an affordable mortgage and contribute required sweat equity hours towards building their future home. Applicants must demonstrate the ability to pay an affordable mortgage, have a need for adequate housing, and have lived in Ogle County for at least 1 year. Two informational meetings for interested families are scheduled for 6 p.m. September 30th and 9:30 the morning of October 3rd at the Rec Center in Rochelle. Meanwhile, Sauk Valley families can get some free help making sure their youngest passengers are riding safely. OSF Healthcare St. Catherine Medical Center will host a free car seat safety check from 9 until 11 Friday morning, September 25th, at the Town Square Center in Dixon. Certified child passenger safety technicians will inspect car seats and provide hands-on guidance for rear-facing and forward-facing seats, boosters, and special needs seats. Technicians will check whether seats are properly installed, fit the child appropriately, and meet current safety recommendations. 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The event is free, open to families throughout the Sauk Valley, and no appointment is necessary. 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
3: Meteorologist Mark Thibodeau with your Shaw local forecast. Still plenty of heat on the way the next couple of days, and maybe some more storms too. Isolated shower or thunderstorm possible into sunrise, low in the mid-70s. There could be a few pop-up storms Thursday afternoon. 91 the high, heat index levels to near 100. And then on Friday, a few scattered storms again look possible. Afternoon high up around 90 degrees. The weekend mostly dry and not quite as hot. Highs in the mid to upper 80s, overnight lows in the mid to upper 60s.
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0: Bella Langley, I Can't Love You Anymore. 20 weeks, number one slot, Choosing Texas, Billboard all-genre chart. Girls absolutely destroying the competition these days. You love to see it. Speaking of artists that we know and love, Eric Church released a cryptic social media teaser for 9/10/26, and the autobiographical song behind it is On the Road. So we're assuming this means that Eric is hitting the road, going to be on tour. We'll keep you posted once we know more about that. Wildlife researchers in Florida captured an 18-foot Burmese python with a 5-foot alligator inside after conducting a necropsy. Pythons are extraordinarily invasive in the Florida Everglades, and apparently this is because a lot of people buy Burmese pythons and ball pythons as pets, and then they release them into the Everglades, and they grow up. Scary stuff, man. They have apparently a all-out war going on the snakes right now. Full-time contractors, and they host an annual python hunting tournament.
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0: Green, a massive bull elk caused a huge traffic jam, Mammoth Hot Springs in Yellowstone National Park. And the reason is because during mating season, male elk pee on themselves to coat themselves in their scent to attract females. That's exactly what this bull elk was doing. Gross. Who else wants a shower?
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The wildlife researchers in Florida captured an 18-foot Burmese python with a massive bulge in his stomach. 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Pythons are extraordinarily invasive in the

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